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We had so many good stalking songs back in the day, didn't we? And we still have a few, but especially this one, important part of our lives. Hall & Oates, Private Eyes. See what's going on here. Awesome 80s weekend. Happy Memorial Day. Hope it's been good.

awesome 80s weekend. Maybe you're just rolling back into town after a nice travel weekend, dealing with traffic. Burlington, Vermont, Hamilton, New York, Jackson, Wyoming, Fredericksburg, Texas, Bar Harbor, Maine, some of the most welcoming cities in America. So if you didn't make it there this weekend, let's go at some point this summer. And also, we are welcoming. So come on over. I got a spot on the couch for you next to the dog. Jermaine Stewart on the night shift.

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awesome 80s weekend. Initially, Night Ranger were called the Rangers, but there's a hockey team and a baseball team with that name. And also there was another band called the Rangers at the time. And so they did a switcheroo and became Night Ranger. And that worked out. They're on the night shift.

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3: Drop Plains weather forecast on this Monday evening, Memorial Day, as temperatures will drop overnight into the lower 60s. 30% chance for scattered showers and thunderstorms overnight tonight. On Tuesday, the temperatures will move into the middle upper 70s. A 70% chance for rain widespread over the area. Some thunderstorms producing heavy rainfall. The weather is brought to you by Sonic and the Refreshers. From the KMAX Storm Team, I'm meteorologist Ron Roberts.
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Weekend. And coming up, the most famous song ever to use the word Amadeus, Wolfgang Amadeus Mozart, honored by Falco. And that's coming up on an awesome 80s weekend. And we'll flash back to the 80s on Night Shift Nostalgia at 8:20 because it's fun. Scritti Politti on the Night Shift.

awesome 80s weekend and sometimes a history lesson. Falco and Mozart were both from Austria, and Falco came up with this song about Mozart.

0: It's the night shift, and we always have music going, right? Studying or working, whatever. We've got to have music in the background. How many beats per minute?
1: The neon lights. The cassette tapes. Smell of denim and Aquanet. Time for Night Shift Nostalgia with Jen Austin.
0: Yes, the vast majority, according to a new survey, do have music going all the time. It helps, right? It helps. 60 to 70 beats per minute. Kind of, you know, power ballads and dramatic pop anthems. They're saying With or Without You by U2. Good example of 60 to 70 beats per minute. Blue Monday by New Order. Tainted Love, Soft Cell, that kind of stuff. Careless Whisper by George Michael, maybe. Let's try this one, but maybe we're not being too productive because it's a holiday after all. But not bad. The Go-Go's on the night shift.

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awesome 80s weekend. I'm Jen Austin. This song came out in the mid-80s, and gas prices were $1.19 or so. Came out. I know, I'm sorry. I got curious, and I had to Google and depress all of us. But I hope your road trip was good this weekend. Drive safely if you're still on the road. Sheena Easton, Strut on the Night Shift.

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awesome 80s weekend. I'm Jen on the night shift. Remember Who's the Boss and little Jonathan, Danny Pintaro. He's been talking about how much money he makes in residuals from that show. And he said about $9,000 per year, and he makes more money delivering Amazon packages right now. That's what he's up to. Flashback to the 80s. Who's the Boss was good. Tony Danza. Debbie Gibson right now. Awesome 80s weekend.

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4: Top Plains weather forecast on this Monday evening, Memorial Day, as temperatures will drop overnight into the lower 60s. 30% chance for scattered showers and thunderstorms overnight tonight. On Tuesday, the temperatures will move into the middle upper 70s. A 70% chance for rain widespread over the area. Some thunderstorms producing heavy rainfall. The weather is brought to you by Sonic and the Refreshers. From the KMAX Storm Team, I'm meteorologist Ron Roberts.
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and the Night Shift. Billy Joel said he's not a big fan of this idea that he's got a movie coming out all about his early life and his first manager. It's unauthorized, and so there could be some legal issues going on.

It's a night shift. Had an awesome 80s weekend. Human League back on the road this summer. In fact, a lot of shows. That will kick off June 2nd in San Diego and then go to Los Angeles and then make the rounds from there. Lots of tour info inside our app and on our website, too. Human League on the night shift.

We all want our kids to grow up safe and healthy, so we show them how, and we tell them, with honest conversations that let them know what we expect. That's especially important when it comes to alcohol and other drugs. Kids need to know the dangers and how to avoid them. And when it comes to pain medications, opioids, they need to know that they should never be taken without a prescription and never shared with friends or family. It's dangerous and illegal. So talk with your kids, because when you talk, they hear you.

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If you post something on Facebook, who is the first person to like it usually? My mom. I don't know what she's doing, but she is on social media a lot. I'm like, Mom, maybe you should have a little balance in your life. I don't know. Anyway, social media is fun. Baby boomers represent about 20% of TikTok users. Boomers are moving over to TikTok now. Sorry, kiddos, but they are. Gen X and Gen Z also using TikTok more frequently. We'll see you on social media. Kaja Gugu on the night shift.

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awesome 80s weekend. Oh, we love the mesh headbands and the denim and the fuchsia. Probably not the leg warmers. Those were scratchy, right? And a little bit too warm anyway. Other things about the 80s, pretty good. Like Cyndi Lauper. Awesome 80s weekend.

0: awesome 80s weekend and Memorial Day weekend fully in summer mode, the unofficial beginning of summer. Most people are not waiting until June 21st when the calendar says it's okay to have fun and wear sunscreen. We're doing it now. Memorial Day weekend, the official beginning of summer, and Timbuk3 on an awesome 80s weekend.
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awesome 80s weekend and perfect music out in the backyard at a cookout, right? We'll have it all summer long. Do you ever make a black bean burger? Yep. Veggie skewers, maybe fruit salad. These are the people who are very excited about kicking off summer, Memorial Day weekend, not waiting until June 21st. Have you ever grilled a peach or an avocado? You just cut it open, put it face down on the grill. Awesome. Get a spoon and have a good weekend and summer with us. Eddie Murphy on the night shift.

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3: Hey, it's James Raby. I hope you're having a fantastic Memorial Day weekend. And please take some time to remember those who lost their lives in the service of our country. That is, after all, what Memorial Day is all about.

awesome 80s weekend. I'm Jen Austin. I'm going to guess that you get under a little stress, pressure, you have some anxiety, don't we all? And the music is a big stress reliever because you put your mind back in the 80s when mom and dad were paying the bills and all you had to do was talk on your landline, you drug the cord from the hallway under your bedroom door, and you laid on your bed and sang into a hairbrush. Good moments and stress-relieving songs. 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

Ladies Weekend. I'm Jen Austin. Thanks for hanging out. It's still the weekend. It's Monday night, and we have time to enjoy more good stuff about the 80s. And you have time to win a $500 Visa gift card to Summer Sizzle. 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Irene Cara on the night shift.

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1: The South Plains weather forecast on this Monday evening, Memorial Day, as temperatures will drop overnight into the lower 60s. 30% chance for scattered showers and thunderstorms overnight tonight. On Tuesday, the temperatures will move into the middle upper 70s. A 70% chance for rain widespread over the area. Some thunderstorms producing heavy rainfall. The weather is brought to you by Sonic and the Refreshers. From the KMAX Storm Team, I'm meteorologist Ron Roberts.
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tonight at the American Music Awards. In fact, he got the Lifetime Achievement Award, Billy Idol back there. A big one from the 80s, Moni Moni. And he'll be inducted into the Rock and Roll Hall of Fame in November, too. A big year for Billy Idol. Milli Vanilli on the night shift.

Awesome 80s weekend. I'm Jen Austin. My sister's name is Jody, J-O-D-I. Here's J-O-D-Y, popular in the 80s. Jody Watley. Are you

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1: Trop Plains weather forecast on this Monday evening, Memorial Day, as temperatures will drop overnight into the lower 60s. 30% chance for scattered showers and thunderstorms overnight tonight. On Tuesday, the temperatures will move into the middle upper 70s. A 70% chance for rain widespread over the area. Some thunderstorms producing heavy rainfall. The weather is brought to you by Sonic and the Refreshers. From the K-Max Storm Team, I'm meteorologist Ron Roberts.
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1: Hey, it's James Raby. I hope you're having a fantastic Memorial Day weekend. And please take some time to remember those who lost their lives in the service of our country. That is, after all, what Memorial Day is all about.

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0: with Top Plains weather forecast on this Monday evening, Memorial Day, as temperatures will drop overnight into the lower 60s. 30% chance for scattered showers and thunderstorms overnight tonight. On Tuesday, the temperatures will move into the middle upper 70s. A 70% chance for rain widespread over the area. Some thunderstorms producing heavy rainfall. The weather is brought to you by Sonic and the Refreshers. From the KMAX Storm Team, I'm meteorologist Ron Roberts.
1: 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Lubbock's greatest hits of the 80s and 90s.

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0: 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Awesome 98. Lubbock's greatest hits of the 80s and 90s.
1: Hey, it's James Raby. I hope you're having a fantastic Memorial Day weekend. And please take some time to remember those who lost their lives in the service of our country. That is, after all, what Memorial Day is all about.

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0: Metroplane's weather forecast on this Monday evening, Memorial Day, as temperatures will drop overnight into the lower 60s. 30% chance for scattered showers and thunderstorms overnight tonight. On Tuesday, the temperatures will move into the middle upper 70s. A 70% chance for rain widespread over the area. Some thunderstorms producing heavy rainfall. The weather is brought to you by Sonic and the Refreshers. From the KMAX Storm Team, I'm meteorologist Ron Roberts.
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1: 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James Raby in the morning. Awesome 98. Lubbock's greatest hits of the 80s and 90s.
2: Hey, it's James Raby. I hope you're having a fantastic Memorial Day weekend. And please take some time to remember those who lost their lives in the service of our country. That is, after all, what Memorial Day is all about.

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1: Top Plains weather forecast on this Monday evening, Memorial Day, as temperatures will drop overnight into the lower 60s. 30% chance for scattered showers and thunderstorms overnight tonight. On Tuesday, the temperatures will move into the middle upper 70s. A 70% chance for rain widespread over the area. Some thunderstorms producing heavy rainfall. The weather is brought to you by Sonic and the Refreshers. From the KMAX Storm Team, I'm meteorologist Ron Roberts.

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1: When you finally find your thing, you want the whole world to know about that thing. So you use a thing called Canva to make it an even bigger and better thing. Whether you want to create flyers for that thing, make presentations for that thing, or design merch for that thing, you can do anything. So people can see your thing, feel your thing, love your thing. The next thing you know, it's a thing. Canva, the thing that makes anything a thing.

It's James Raby. I hope you're having a fantastic Memorial Day weekend, and please take some time to remember those who lost their lives in the service of our country. That is, after all, what Memorial Day is all about.

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2: Welcome to South Plains weather forecast on this Monday evening, Memorial Day, as temperatures will drop overnight into the lower 60s. 30% chance for scattered showers and thunderstorms overnight tonight. On Tuesday, the temperatures will move into the middle upper 70s. A 70% chance for rain widespread over the area. Some thunderstorms producing heavy rainfall. The weather is brought to you by Sonic and the Refreshers. From the KMAX Storm Team, I'm meteorologist Ron Roberts.
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1: 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Awesome 98. Lubbock's greatest hits of the 80s and 90s.
5: Hey, it's James Raby. I hope you're having a fantastic Memorial Day weekend. And please take some time to remember those who lost their lives in the service of our country. That is, after all, what Memorial Day is all about.

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1: Champlain's weather forecast on this Monday evening, Memorial Day, as temperatures will drop overnight into the lower 60s. 30% chance for scattered showers and thunderstorms overnight tonight. On Tuesday, the temperatures will move into the middle upper 70s. A 70% chance for rain widespread over the area. Some thunderstorms producing heavy rainfall. The weather is brought to you by Sonic and the Refreshers. From the KMAX Storm Team, I'm meteorologist Ron Roberts.
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But he didn't know that when he went up to the roof to confront the mystery pooper. In the Raby shot just two songs away. Good morning and welcome back to the work week. It's James Raby in the morning.

0: Shazam!
1: You won't believe today's Rabies Shot.
0: That was a great song, wasn't it? Good morning, it's James Rabies in the morning, and the Rabies Shot today, Doughheads in the news. It's about a guy in California. He found mysterious waste on his roof that had come from someone's bottom. And he was thinking it was a human. Now, I don't know how he would think it was a human in this case, but Bill Dabney went up to the roof looking to see what was going on. And, look at that. All of a sudden, I look over and there's a mountain lion staring at me. He was in the position mode, like he was going to spring. He ran into the house that was on top of his roof. At least he got an answer, but how he's going to deal with the pooping mountain lion, I do not know. He's not sure. How do you stop the mountain lion? Well, I assume you get a dog, because dogs and cats don't get along.
1: Lubbock's great.

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0: It is Mental Health Awareness Month. 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
6: The Lubbock South Plains weather forecast with temperatures on this Tuesday. It's partly cloudy. The temperatures will increase into the mid to upper 70s by the afternoon. And the rain chance will increase too. It's 70%. The temperatures will drop overnight in the middle 50s, a continued 50% chance of rain. The weather is brought to you by the new Sonic Refreshers, Lift Free, Eat Sonic, the KMAX Storm Team, meteorologist Ron Roberts.
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0: want to let you know there's going to be a little bit of suicide talk here during Mental Health Awareness Month. Good morning, it's James Raby in the morning, and it is Mental Health Awareness Month. Make sure you have 988 in your phone in case you need someone to text and chat with or call, or you meet someone that needs help. So what's my story? How a doctor in Sasquatch saved my life? Well, I deal with mental health issues, and it's been an up and down ride my whole life, but when I moved to Rochester, Minnesota in 2015, moved back to town, I was dating someone that was in Iowa. And let me tell you something. I was messed up over the whole thing. It didn't end well, and it wasn't a healthy relationship, and I was deep in a hole. Now, I'm talking about a hole. If you deal with depression or anxiety, sometimes you think of it as a deep, deep hole where there is zero light. You can't see a way out. And then with help of meds and therapy and whatnot, exercise, sometimes a light appears. And sometimes it doesn't appear. It takes forever because you are just not in a place to help yourself. Well, I was doing a pizza giveaway at the Mayo Clinic, and my doctor, Dr. Andrew Greenland, it was his floor that won the pizza. And as we're all posing for a picture, he just says very quietly in my ear, "Hey, we'd love to have you come back and chat. No shame, no problems. If you're having issues, let's talk." He could see that I wasn't doing well. Anyone could see I wasn't doing well. So that's the doctor part, because that was the very loving and kind thing to say. And it didn't place any judgment on me. I'm like, okay, let's do that. But then I had to keep making plans to call. And if you don't know what it's like when you're dealing with mental health issues, making a call can be really hard. And if you make a call, sometimes hospitals aren't the best because they have a procedure for physical health that isn't the same as mental health. So I talked to my friend, Courtney Lawson, who was in charge of NAMI at the time. And she said, "I'll give you a call tomorrow, or I'll send you a note to remind you to do it." So then as soon as you see that note, you go ahead and you make the call and talk to the counselors. All right. So she sent me a picture of Sasquatch walking into a clinic, and it said, "Even Sasquatch needs help sometimes," which made me laugh, and I made the phone call. And sometimes that's what support looks like. I followed through on it, and life got to be much, much better.
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to take a picture of someone singing and it just looks awful, I'll tell you how to fix that problem and how to fight lupus. Coming up at 7:15. Good morning. It's James Raby in the morning.

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It is National Lupus Awareness Month. And along with that, I can tell you how to look great in pictures, too. Seriously, they're connected. Coming up in two songs. Good morning. She's a

You might not think lupus and looking good in pictures is connected, but in my head, it absolutely is, and I'll tell you why. Good morning. It is James Raby. Thank you so much for listening this morning. And I don't know if you know this or not, but Lupus Awareness Month is on. It's a chronic autoimmune disease where the immune system, by mistake, attacks healthy tissues and organs. And there's no cure. There's treatments, but there's no cure. And for quite a long time, I was an MC at a fundraiser they held, and I had the best time. I was doing mornings on KROC in Rochester at the time, and I'm telling you, it was a wonderful group of people. It always ended with a potluck. And Mrs. Minnesota at the time had lupus, and she also loves South American wines and hit me to that jive turkey. But I can't remember exactly when it happened. Was it the 1990s? Was I doing mornings or was I doing nights? Was it early 2000s? It felt like I was doing it 5-6 years in a row. And it was really a wonderful, wonderful, very community-driven fundraiser. And how is it connected to looking good in pictures? Well, here's how. I think they were called the Rochester Ladies. Was the drag performers in Rochester at the time. And they came out and did a killer show. Of course, lip syncing to stuff. And I think I was their DJ, but maybe I wasn't their DJ too. It seems like they might have had someone else doing that for them. But

0: fantastic. The show was stellar. And every single picture I took of them looked amazeballs. Why? Turns out because they're lip syncing. When you try and take a picture of someone who's really singing, they look goofy. But when you take a picture of someone lip syncing, every single frame is great. So, this is just a reminder. If you want to look good in pictures and you're a singer, lip sync for a second. And as if that weren't enough, and by golly, don't you think it ought to be? If you are looking at a diagnosis of lupus, it can be hard, not just because of the way what it does to your body, but because people can't see it. But you're valid.
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1: Dunlop-Lubbock South Plains weather forecast for temperatures on this Tuesday. It's partly cloudy. The temperatures will increase into the mid to upper 70s by the afternoon. And the rain chance will increase too. It's 70%. The temperatures will drop overnight in the middle 50s, a continued 50% chance of rain. The weather is brought to you by the new Sonic Refreshers. Live free, eat Sonic. The KMAX Storm Team, I'm meteorologist Ron Roberts.
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I mentioned how the Lupus fundraiser was great for a lot of reasons, but also because they had a potluck. Was there another delicious fundraiser I liked? Yes. And it's all about singing. Coming up in two songs.

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0: like singing. You like helping people with dementia. Boom! The three are connected. Hey, good morning. It's James Raby in the morning. And I was talking a little bit ago about a lupus fundraiser that was just a walk around Silver Lake in Rochester, Minnesota, and then a potluck. And it was really delicious and good and wonderful and all that jazz. Another favorite of mine, and this is more recent, is the Resounding Voices Chorus. They do a fundraiser, the Beer Chorus. And this is a nationwide organization. They call them different things in some states, but basically it's a professionally directed chorus for people with dementia and their support partners. In Rochester, Minnesota, it's the Resounding Voices Chorus. And I got to MC their fundraisers a couple years, and it was a blast! My friend Karen Rory hooked me up with it. And she said, I think you're going to really like this. And basically what they do is they take a ton of songs that have nothing to do with beer, and they make it about beer. You know, doe, a deer, a female deer. Nah. Beer, I drink. I like to drink beer. So drop a golden sun like that. Or beer, beer, beer, beer, beer. All about beer. It's hilarious. And you don't have to drink beer when you're there. No, you can just be there to raise money because it's a fantastic organization. People with dementia, as you might have learned from Tony Bennett, have a curious capacity to remember songs and feel joyful as they are singing those songs, which can be hard to find in the world of dementia. So, great fundraiser idea. Fantastic fundraiser.
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2: When you finally find your thing, you want the whole world to know about that thing. So you use a thing called Canva to make it an even bigger and better thing. Whether you want to create flyers for that thing, make presentations for that thing, or design merch for that thing, you can do anything. So people can see your thing, feel your thing, love your thing. The next thing you know, it's a thing. Canva, the thing that makes anything a thing.

0: great song. Hey, it was a mythical beast, Sasquatch, that helped me get the help I needed so I wouldn't harm myself. It's a true story. It's Mental Health Awareness Month. Good morning. It's James Raby in the morning. And I am not embarrassed to admit that there was a time in my life that I was so low that I wanted to hurt myself. And it wasn't that many years ago. You know, maybe 2017-ish. You'd think I'd remember, right? But there were two people that were integral in this happening that I got help. And if you don't have someone that can help you, there is a number, 988. You can text and there will be someone on the other line to help you out. If you know someone that is in trouble, it will not make them want to complete suicide if you say, hey, are you thinking about hurting yourself? It won't put it in their head. Don't worry. Then give them 988 after a conversation. So what happened? Well, I went to my doctor to give away a prize to his entire floor, Dr. Greenland. They won some pizza from the radio station I was on. And he leaned in and just said, hey, you know, there's no shame. You can come back if you'd like. We haven't seen you in a while. I would love just to talk. And I thought, yeah, you know, you're right. Thank you for that. And a little later, I was having a conversation with an ex, now ex. And I thought to myself, boy, it would show her if I ended my life. And I was really going to do it. And a second later, I was really not going to do it. I realized how awful that would be. But it's in those seconds where it can happen. Someone you think would never, ever do it. And so I got in touch with my friend Courtney Lawson, who works at NAMI. And I said, hey, I need to see a counselor. Would you remind me tomorrow? I think I'll make the call if you just send me a note. And she sent me a note with Sasquatch saying, hey, sometimes even Sasquatch needs to get some help. And I made the call and I went back to my doctor. And here's the thing. It was two little things that helped me get back. And there's three little numbers you can use to help someone get back to 988.
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0: trees make our...
1: There's no reason to say it when the sound of chrome, steel, and a legendary V-twin says it for you. There's no reason to draw attention to yourself when you're atop a motorcycle known for making a statement. There's no need to demand respect when respect is granted every time you twist the throttle. There's only one way to be seen on a Harley-Davidson motorcycle. The genuine article. Let the world know you've made it without ever saying a word. Come in today and meet face-to-face with the ride of your life. Wild West Harley-Davidson, 5702 58th Street in Lubbock.
2: 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So you use a thing called Canva to make it an even bigger and better thing. 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The next thing you know, it's a thing. Canva, the thing that makes anything a thing.

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0: was looking up something else online and remember the time that we tried to name the corn on the cob water tower. And the whole plan was pretty fancy. To not just name it, but have a big event where the naming takes place. And that never ended up happening because of city attorneys and stuff. But in case you don't know, Rochester, Minnesota is home to the world's largest ear of corn water tower. It's been there for a very long time. It even has its own Reddit subreddit called Ear of Corn. And this was back in 2021 when we said, let's name the ear of corn. And on Facebook, I said, what should we name it? And we took all the possibilities and had a vote, which were the best ones. In no particular order. Something that sounds like a new corn syrup brand, the Corn Stalker. Corny, not a bad idea. Relating to jokes. Bird's Eye, because it is. Elote. It means corn cob in Spanish. Maybe I'm saying it wrong. Elote. Maisie, right? We all know that's related to corn. Colonel Cobb was my favorite. In the library with the husk, Colonel Cobb is guilty. Plus just Cobb, then Husky, Earl, which I think is clever. Let's see what else. Pops, Colonel Corn, Niblet, Bob. Bob's okay. Corn on the Bob? I'm not sure if I want that. And the dance show host, Cornelia or Cornelius. All pretty good. If you wanted to name a corn on the cob water tower.
1: Lubbock's great.
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it is time to wrap up this here shindig with the brother-in-law joke of the day. Now, Vinny has chatted on our app. I'm sorry, Vernie has chatted on our app. He's from the 607. You never do math jokes. Well, I do, but Vernie sent one in, so I'm going to use it because I think it's pretty funny. Keep listening. Great music all day long. I just watched a pirated movie. You watched a pirated movie? Yeah, on a scale of 1 to 10, I'd give it a 3.14.

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Did that go by way too fast or what? Hey there, I'm Sarah Sullivan. Welcome to your Tuesday workday. Yeah, we're back. We're back. Luckily, we've still got the great tunes that we know and love. Fleetwood Mac coming up next. Right now, it's Eric Carmen.

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You know, I just figured out how to get through a Tuesday after holiday weekend. We just tell ourselves that we are so excited. Kind of feels like a little lie coming back to work, but it's okay. You start to believe it after a while. This tip brought to you by me, to you. It's the Pointer Sisters.

you watch The Burrows on Netflix? I gotta say, I was really curious because it looked really good. I saw the trailer last week, and it's kind of a Stranger Things for older people. That's how I would describe it. It's Rod Stewart for your workday.

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0: 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James Raby in the morning. Awesome 98. Lubbock's greatest hits of the 80s and 90s.
1: Hey, it's James Raby. I hope you're having a fantastic Memorial Day weekend. And please take some time to remember those who lost their lives in the service of our country. That is, after all, what Memorial Day is all about.

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Well, a lot of people did not like the Michael biopic because they didn't say anything about the trial. Well, now Netflix is making a documentary about it. It premieres on June 3rd. It's Lionel.

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0: greatest hits of the 80s, 90s, and more. Don't be a doughhead. Doughheads in the news every day. James Raby in the morning. Awesome 98. Lubbock's greatest hits of the 80s and 90s.
1: Man says she knows it's not a popular opinion, but she thinks we should have Friday off for holidays instead of Monday. What do you think? Hey, it's James Raby in the morning. We'll talk about it tomorrow morning around 8:15.

You know, Santana, I think, was the one that started it all. Do you remember the album Supernatural? He teamed up with a bunch of other superstars and created

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Wake up with rabies shots every morning at 6:15 on Awesome 98. It's the Doughheads in the News Report, the craziest, dumbest people making headlines so you can feel a little smarter about your own day.

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He's got a heart of gold. I mean, he's got a new movie on Netflix. I'll tell you more about that coming up in two songs.

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0: Yeah, yes it is.
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0: Well, baby, I went down and got it for you.

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It's called Little Brother on Netflix, and it's coming out June 26, I believe. 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
1: It's the morning pick, kick you up you need. James Raby in the morning. Awesome 98. Lubbock's greatest hits of the 80s and 90s.
2: Janann says she knows it's not a popular opinion, but she thinks we should have Friday off for holidays instead of Monday. What do you think? Hey, it's James Raby in the morning. We'll talk about it tomorrow morning around 8:15.

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It's the Doughheads in the News Report, the craziest, dumbest people making headlines so you can feel a little smarter about your own day.

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It's lunchtime. That's awesome. Coming up next, the ballad from The Three Musketeers by Bryan Adams. Oh, I love it. Right after Tom Petty. Well,

You know what I did over the holiday weekend? I'm back to watching The Real Housewives of Orange County. I don't know why I do that to myself. Truly, they're in these like magical places around the world, and all they do is fight. I can't get away

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1: Today we're diving deep into The Pretenders and Chrissy Hynde, the song Back on the Chain Gang. Part of the lyric says, "The picture of you, I found a picture of you," refers to Ray Davies of The Kinks. Chrissy Hynde and Ray Davies were a couple and had a daughter together.

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The song really means a lot to Chrissy. She would sometimes tear up when she performs it in concert. It's the Deep Dive for your Tuesday.

0: Lubbock's great.
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1: 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Awesome 98. Lubbock's greatest hits of the 80s and 90s.
2: Van says she knows it's not a popular opinion, but she thinks we should have Friday off for holidays instead of Monday. What do you think? Hey, it's James Raby in the morning. 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
1: There's no reason to say it when the sound of chrome, steel, and a legendary V-twin says it for you. 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Wild West Harley-Davidson, 5702 58th Street in Lubbock.

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1: The Lubbock South Plains weather forecast for temperatures on this Tuesday. It's partly cloudy. The temperatures will increase into the mid to upper 70s by the afternoon. And the rain chance will increase too at 70%. The temperatures will drop overnight in the middle 50s, a continued 50% chance of rain. The weather is brought to you by the new Sonic Refreshers. 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The KMAX Storm Team, I'm meteorologist Ron Roberts.
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Wake up with Randy Schatz every morning at 6:15 on Awesome 98. It's the Doughheads in the News Report, the craziest, dumbest people making headlines so you can feel a little smarter.

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Coming up in two songs, I've got a factoid about storage containers in America that is just going to blow you away. Comparatively speaking, we have way more than the rest of the country. More details in two songs.

Right. Check this out. America has more than 53,000 storage facilities. That's more than all the Starbucks, all the McDonald's, all the Subways combined. The rest of the world only has about 10,000 self-storage facilities. Wow. And America has 7 square feet of self-storage for every man, woman, and child living in the United States. That's a lot of stuff.

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3: 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The ray of hope every day. James Raby in the morning. Awesome 98. Lubbock's greatest hits of the 80s and 90s.
4: Nan says she knows it's not a popular opinion, but she thinks we should have Friday off for our holidays instead of Monday. What do you think? Hey, it's James Raby in the morning. We'll talk about it tomorrow morning around 8:15.

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1: 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I love them. I got some good stuff, too. Some really nice jewelry, some QVC stuff, some Sarah

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0: greatest hits of the 80s, 90s, and more. And we're live here outside the Perez family home just waiting for the... And there they go! Almost on time this morning. Mom is coming out the front door strong with a double-arm kid carry. 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Daughter is bringing up the rear. Oh, but the diaper bag wasn't closed. Diapers and toys are everywhere. Ooh, but Mom has just nailed the perfect car seat buckle for the toddler. And now the eldest daughter, who looks to be about 9 or 10, has secured herself in the booster seat. Dad zips the bag closed, and they're off. Ah, but looks like Mom doesn't realize her coffee cup is still on the roof of the car. And there it goes. Oh, that's a shame. 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
3: The Lubbock South Plains weather forecast with temperatures on this Tuesday. It's a partly cloudy. The temperatures will increase into the mid to upper 70s by the afternoon. And the rain chance will increase too at 70%. The temperatures will drop overnight in the middle 50s, a continued 50% chance of rain. The weather is brought to you by the new Sonic Refreshers, Lift Free, Eat Sonic. The KMAX Storm Team, I'm meteorologist Ron Roberts.
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2: 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Lubbock's greatest hits of the 80s and 90s.
3: Janann says she knows it's not a popular opinion, but she thinks we should have Friday off for holidays instead of Monday. What do you think? Hey, it's James Raby in the morning. We'll talk about it tomorrow morning around 8:15.

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2: The Lubbock South Plains weather forecast with temperatures on this Tuesday. It's partly cloudy. The temperatures will increase into the mid to upper 70s by the afternoon. And the rain chance will increase too. It's 70%. The temperatures will drop overnight in the middle 50s, a continued 50% chance of rain. The weather is brought to you by the new Sonic Refreshers, Live Free, Eat Sonic. The KMAX Storm Team, I'm meteorologist Ron Roberts.
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3: Dunlopic South Plains weather forecast with temperatures on this Tuesday. It's partly cloudy. The temperatures will increase into the mid to upper 70s by the afternoon. And the rain chance will increase too. It's 70%. The temperatures will drop overnight in the middle 50s, a continued 50% chance of rain. The weather is brought to you by the new Sonic Refreshers. Live free, eat Sonic. The KMAX Storm Team, I'm meteorologist Ron Roberts.
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4: Lubbock South Plains weather forecast with temperatures on this Tuesday. It's partly cloudy. The temperatures will increase into the mid to upper 70s by the afternoon. And the rain chance will increase too. It's 70%. The temperatures will drop overnight in the middle 50s, a continued 50% chance of rain. The weather is brought to you by the new Sonic Refreshers. Live free, eat Sonic. The KMAX Storm Team, meteorologist Ron Roberts.
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0: greatest hits of the 80s, 90s, and more. And we're live here outside the Perez family home just waiting for the... And there they go! Almost on time this morning. Mom is coming out the front door strong with a double-arm kid carry. Looks like Dad has the bags. Daughter is bringing up the rear. Oh, but the diaper bag wasn't closed. Diapers and toys are everywhere. Ooh, but Mom has just nailed the perfect car seat buckle for the toddler. And now the eldest daughter, who looks to be about 9 or 10, has secured herself in the booster seat. 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
11: Man says she knows it's not a popular opinion, but she thinks we should have Friday off for holidays instead of Monday. What do you think? Hey, it's James Raby in the morning. We'll talk about it tomorrow morning around 8:15.

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0: And on this Tuesday evening, showers and thunderstorms continue across the South Plains at 50%. Some heavy downpours already have occurred. Some localized flooding, too, especially street flooding, is certainly a possibility. Those temperatures in the middle 50s, 50% chance of rain. On Wednesday, the temperatures return to the lower 80s under a partly cloudy sky. Weather is brought to you by the Sonic and the Sonic Refreshers. From the KMAX Storm Team, I'm meteorologist Ron Roberts.
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1: 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James Raby in the morning. Awesome 98. Lubbock's greatest hits of the 80s and 90s.
2: Janann says she knows it's not a popular opinion, but she thinks we should have Friday off for holidays instead of Monday. What do you think? Hey, it's James Raby in the morning. We'll talk about it tomorrow morning around 8:15.

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7: And on this Tuesday evening, showers and thunderstorms continue across the South Plains at 50%. Some heavy downpours already have occurred. Some localized flooding, too, especially street flooding, is certainly a possibility. Those temperatures in the middle 50s, 50% chance of rain. On Wednesday, the temperatures return to the lower 80s under a partly cloudy sky. Weather is brought to you by the Sonic and the Sonic Refreshers from the KMAX Storm Team. I'm meteorologist Ron Roberts.
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